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6: Let's talk tech. Carmi Levy is here with word that apparently the Polaroid is making a comeback.
7: 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Great to be with you.
6: Okay, so you're here with news that Polaroids are back. I love when old school stuff comes back into style.
7: They are, and we can thank supermarkets for this. The product is called, it's come from a company called VitaBay. It's the NFC e-paper fridge magnet. So it basically looks like a fridge magnet. But it's got an e-ink, a color e-ink screen inside it. And e-ink is, it's the same technology that is used in your e-book reader. And it's the same technology when you walk into a grocery store. It's those electronic price tags on the shelves, in front of the shelves, that can be changed using NFC technology, near field communication. Basically, you walk up to it, you beam, you know, from your smartphone or some other device, and it changes the content.

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14: And now the forecast from the AM 800 Weather Center. Partly cloudy overnight, down to plus 4 or 39 for your Monday ahead, mainly sunny, high 16 or 61 for the day. Clear Monday

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1: Real fascinating topic tonight. Our guest in the first half is William Henry. I'm getting a lot of emails, by the way, so I'm going to have to try to read some of those. This is what I prefer, though. And our normal format is we'll talk to a guest and we'll dive deep into the subject. And then the second hour of the guest, we open up the phone line so you can ask your own questions. I'm getting some fantastic email questions and I'll try to get through those next hour. But if you would like to ask a question to our guest, we'll take those from you next hour. So start thinking about those and we'll talk more with William Henry, his book that came out just a few months ago called The Psychedelic Christ, The Last Dose of the Son of Man. And I'm trying to be blunt in my questioning because that's how I learn. That's how I figure things out in today's world. And I appreciate William answering these things like he will for you. So we'll continue with him coming up after the break. And if you're not someone that subscribes

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1: And welcome back. I've really found the first hour a fascinating conversation with William Henry, and his book's called The Psychedelic Christ, The Lost Dose of the Son of Man. I feel like I objected and questioned and wondered and tried to learn about the different aspects of the conclusions he's came to in his book, his research. What has he learned? And you know what? This is a real fascinating topic. It really is. And I'm guessing you would like to ask him questions too. You just heard the phone numbers, but I can tell when this is a popular topic. We have all the phone lines filled up before we even ran the phone numbers on the air. So this is how it's going to have to work. If you want to email me a question, you can. RyanRecker@coasttocoastam.com. I'll try to get through as many of those as I can, but I do prefer the phone calls, and sometimes you have to wait until a line opens up before you get on. So just keep in mind, you might be getting a busy signal, but keep trying if you want to get on. And we're going to take as many calls as we can with William Henry coming up after the break. You're not going to want to go anywhere.
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1: I got to say, this is a real fascinating topic to me just from a radio standpoint. And I'll explain in a moment. The latest book by William Henry is called The Psychedelic Christ. And for the last hour and a half, we've been having this conversation about how psychedelics may have played a part in the disciples of Jesus, and perhaps maybe how the church over the years may have tried to hide this fact. So we're going to open the phone lines and keep them open for you, rather, so you can ask questions directly to William Henry. And this is where the interesting part comes in. The emails that I'm reading that are coming in, Ryan Recker at coasttocoastam.com, they're not a fan of this. The phone calls that are coming in, they are a fan of this. I don't know if I've seen a topic where the people emailing versus the people that are picking up their phones to call in vary so much in the approach that they take with this topic. So we're going to take some more of your calls, and I'm really going to enjoy this next half hour with William Henry. By the way, if you haven't subscribed, you should go do so to the YouTube page. 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
7: And now the forecast from the AM 800 Weather Center. Partly cloudy overnight, down to plus 4 or 39 for your Monday ahead. Mainly sunny, high 16 or 61 for the day. Clear Monday evening, down to minus 1 or 30. A mix of sun and cloud for Tuesday with a 40% chance of showers, 18 or 64. Clouds on Wednesday, 60% chance of showers, up to 17 or 63. And sunshine for your Thursday and a high 18 or 64 Fahrenheit.
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1: I think you probably could have guessed this song would be played at some point during the interview with our guest, astrologer Dr. Heather Ensworth, clinical psychologist, on how to understand the intense times we live in the 24,000-year cycle, not the 26, as she argues there. 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
1: And we'll take some more of your calls with our guest here. We have another half hour with Dr. Heather Ensworth. So if you have comments or questions, this would be a good time to get on the line as we try to get through as many as we can. 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

0: cited an explosion last November on a rail line used to transport military goods to Ukraine. Swedish Ambassador Senia Burstaller says her country suffered damage to telecom towers and aggressive cyber attacks. Liberal MP Ahmed Hussein says Canadian governments could learn from Sweden's efforts to guard against Russia's increasingly brazen attacks. Jason White, The Canadian Press.
1: AMA 100 News, time is 6:35. Let's get a check of business now. The Prime Minister, Mark Carney, touting Canadian values in a speech at the Global Progress Summit.
2: Carney says Canada needs to build new institutions and reimagine old ones as an antidote to anxieties people and governments are grappling with in the modern age. The message came in a speech that closed out the summit in Toronto this weekend. Attended by current and former politicians, Carney said the loss of control that people feel over the affordability crisis, immigration, and artificial intelligence has fed a politics of grievance that is dividing people worldwide. He added that the new challenges require new solutions, and his government has made efforts to advance modern solutions, like seeking trade deals in Europe and beyond in the face of U.S. tariffs. Don Mitchell, The Canadian Press.
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1: 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Mornings, Mike and Meg here on AM 800 and CTV Windsor. And let's take a look at what's happening with the, Meg has called a disappointing forecast from the AM 800 Weather Center, brought to you by Sinclair College. 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
8: Disappointing is not maybe the right word. It's just that, like, on a day like today, we'll see a high of 13. It feels a little chilly to me. 13 or 55, mainly cloudy. Tonight, low of 1 or 34. And then tomorrow, we'll see a high of 17 or 63. We're going to have a sunny start tomorrow. Increasing cloudiness early in the afternoon, then a 40% chance of showers. Late in the afternoon with a risk of thunderstorm tomorrow. Wednesday, high of 17 or 63. That's the high. The current temperature right now, it is 5 degrees out there or 41 Fahrenheit.
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1: Time to talk to Dan Riskin, CTV News Science and Technology Specialist, as we do every Monday at this time. Dan, good morning. I know, Meg, you wanted to start off talking to Dan about all this UFO or whatever we call them now. What do we call them now, Dan?
10: Well, we call them UFOs because that's a way cooler name.
1: Yes.
10: The man wants us to call them UAPs.
1: Yes.
8: Okay.
10: Unidentified aerial phenomena. And the reason that the man, well, I don't know who the man is in this situation, but the reason that that's become the new nomenclature is because UFOs are filled with, like, this mystique, this, you know, it's become like a shtick. And so they want this to be taken seriously, and they want to show the world that they're taking it seriously and reporting them honestly, and making available real data. And so this new dumb dump just came out from the U.S. government where they made a bunch of files available. It's not clear what files here are not files that have already been released elsewhere and which ones really are new. The thing that stands out to me from the whole thing is that, like, they are calling them UFO. Like, the website has the letters UFO in it. It's like war.

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3: Okay, so cooler today than normal after yesterday was 16 or 61. It did feel a little cool, though. Today, we're going to see mainly cloudy skies and a high of 13 or 55. Tonight, it should clear up later on, low down to minus, make that 1 or 34, risk of frost overnight. And then sunny tomorrow start, and then clouds move in early in the afternoon. We have a slight chance of rain and a high of 17 or 63. Right now we got sunshine. They call that a high sky. Right now it's 6 or 43.

0: InfinityInc.ca. Police have not said whether they've identified the person who walked onto an active runway at Denver International Airport Friday and was struck and killed by a departing jetliner. ABC's Jim Ryan has the latest.
1: The 12-foot-high razor wire top perimeter fence the victim scaled is meant to keep people from intentionally getting onto airport property.
2: And then the other reason it's there, and the irony of the situation, is to keep people from inadvertently walking onto the airfield from a safety perspective.
1: Aviation specialist Jeff Price, a dozen people were hurt during the evacuation of the plane after it struck that person. Federal investigators may look at that aspect of the incident. Jim Ryan, ABC News.
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2: 838 AM 800 CTV Windsor, Mike Kaycook and Meg Roberts with you on this Monday. 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
3: All right, the weather forecast for today, we're going to see a high of 13 or 55, mainly cloudy today, but it looks like some sun is peeking out now in Windsor, Essex. Tonight we'll see a low of 1 or 34, so temperatures really dropping. It won't do that, though, again for the rest of the week. In fact, temperatures are warming up. Tomorrow, Tuesday, high of 17 or 63. It looks like we'll get a sunny start to the morning tomorrow, and then there is a chance for showers and a risk of thunderstorm late in the afternoon. Wednesday, high of 17 or 63. The current temperature right now, it is 7 out there or 45 Fahrenheit.

0: This is a tease. We don't have the whole thing yet, Meg. But that is Shakira unveiling her official song for the 2026 World Cup, which will begin coming up June 11th, go until July 19th. This is just a little tease that was released over the weekend. Ooh. The full song will come out on the 14th. When's that, Thursday? So, yeah.
1: I want to hear the chorus really bad. I love the anthems for World Cup because you remember them, right? Like, oh, that year they did that and that year they did that, and it kind of gets you hyped up. So I can't wait to hear the full version. And Shakira,
0: nice.
1: I feel like, is a perfect person to do.
0: Yeah, she's from Colombia. The Colombians are in it, in the World Cup. And, yeah, she seems like she's been associated with soccer over the years.
1: Yeah. This is her second official World Cup anthem after Waka Waka. Do you remember that one?
0: Yeah, which is translated "This Time for Africa" for the 2010 tournament that took place.
1: We should get some of that going. Time for Africa.
0: Well, yeah, we could do that. You also recorded a second theme for the 2014 tournament. La La La. That was just in Brazil in 2014. She performed that in the closing ceremony. So Shakira and the World Cup are very associated with each other now over the years. So she's back again.

0: are going to cease and desist. Though the process is working.
1: So what isn't clear and what is being investigated is how the Centurion Project, which is another separatist group, got a hold of that list from the Republican Party, right? So they traced it back to the Republican Party, as the premier intimates there. But how it got in the hands of the Centurion Project, and then why a staff member of her party's was on the meeting in which all of this was made public and Jason Kenney's name came up, all of those questions have yet to be determined. Again, three different bodies investigating, including the RCMP. We'll take a quick break. We're back with more after that break.
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8: From the AM 800 Weather Center, here's the forecast. Mainly sunny and a bit of a breeze today. Wind from the northeast at 30 kilometers an hour, the high 13. Clear overnight, a risk of frost, the low down to plus one. Mix of sun and cloud with a chance of rain tomorrow afternoon, the high 17. Rain tomorrow night, the low 13.
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0: 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Well, a lovely sunny day today. Well, there's a few clouds out there, but we've got some sunshine and wind out of the northeast this afternoon. It's not too bad. We've had bigger gusts earlier, but right now it's not too strong out there. We're looking to get up, well, maybe another degree. Clear skies tonight, but it's going to be quite chilly. We're dropping down to 1. Yeah, almost freezing mark. So there is definitely a risk of frost tonight. Make sure any of the summer tender plants are covered up out there. Tomorrow, sunny to start with a mix of sun and clouds late in the afternoon. Chance of showers tomorrow with a high of 17 or 63. Wednesday, we got a pretty good chance of seeing showers with a high of 16. With Thursday, it's a mix of sun and clouds with a high of 17. We get the same mix on Friday with a high of 22. And it gets even warmer for the weekend. Right now in Windsor, it's 12 or 54.
1: AM800 traffic, no accidents to report as of yet, knock on wood. Let's hope that that continues, but we do have a lot of construction. I was mentioning McDougal Avenue closed today from Tuscarora to Wyandotte East. That's going to continue through the rest of this week. At McDougal and Wyandotte will be fully closed starting tomorrow. McDougal closed from Erie and Wyandotte to Tuscarora. That work's expected to be finished by the end of this week. Also, speaking of closures that you should be made aware of starting tomorrow, Riverside Drive eastbound between Glengarry and Devonshire, there will be a detour in place onto Wyandotte, and the westbound lanes will be down to one lane. That, again, is going to last this week. If you have an update on anything in traffic, anything you happen to see out there, we'd love to hear from you. You can send us a text to 792-2559, or you can call us at that same number.

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1: 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Mainly sunny this afternoon, a northeast wind out there, and we're almost at our forecast high. Tonight, clear skies. We're looking for a low of 1. Yeah, so early morning hours, we're going to see that risk of frost be here. So if you have anything outside, ferns, outdoor plants, veggies you haven't planted or maybe already put in the ground, might want to cover them up. You don't want to get any of that frost burn on them. Tomorrow, sunshine to start with a mix of sun and clouds late in the afternoon. A chance of showers. The high is 17 or 63. We're not seeing any more of those lows close to the freezing mark after tonight. So hopefully that's done. I'm not going to say it is for sure, but I hope and it looks like that will be the last time. Cloudy on Wednesday with a good chance of showers. High of 16. For Thursday and Friday, just a mix of sun and clouds. 17 is the high on Thursday, 22 on Friday. It gets even warmer on the weekend. Right now in Windsor, it's 12 or 54 Fahrenheit.
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3: 12 degrees in Windsor, Essex. A clear sky this evening. The low down to +1 with a risk of frost. I'm Kathy McMahon, AM 800 News. Coming up, guilty of manslaughter and Lois Fairley Nursing Award winner announced. But first, a near $1 billion infusion of cash for small craft harbors across Canada. Wheatley Harbor is getting federal funding for a new concrete deck, steel encapsulation of its east pier, and dredging the entrance channel. Committee member Val DeMello says the biggest issue is the entrance to the harbor, including access and safety.
4: The east wall needs to go out 200-300 feet. That would shelter us a little bit better, and then we could avoid the money they spend on dredging and just make it a complete fix. There's options to go to the rock pile with another bit of rock. That would close that in as well, make a nice pretty beach out there for the local residents to use. They are spending some money here, but that would be the major fix they could do for us.
3: Rondo Harbor near Iria will also see infrastructure repairs. The funding was included in the spring economic statement. A Windsor Essex jury has been sent home after an unexpected guilty plea. 37-year-old Abdishaker Haran was slated to stand trial for second-degree murder, but has pleaded guilty instead to manslaughter. He has admitted to shooting 44-year-old Percy Scott in 2021. A motive was not offered in court. A date for sentencing will be selected next week. Chatham Kent police say a pedestrian is dead after getting struck by a train. Officers responded to the tracks in the area of Northwood Line yesterday afternoon. Police say despite emergency measures taken by the train operator, a 34-year-old man from Chatham sustained fatal injuries and died at the scene. A crash involving a cyclist in Leamington. The OPP say it happened just after 2 yesterday morning on Erie Street South. The 36-year-old driver fled the scene but was quickly found and arrested on impaired driving charges, as well as dangerous operation causing bodily harm and failing to stop at an accident. A report to Amherstburg Council tonight does not recommend traffic calming measures around the Kingsbridge subdivision. There were calls for safety improvements following a severe rollover crash last April. Councillor Molly Allaire says the report looked at the issue from all different levels.
5: The problem is everyone's excited to get somewhere, and speeding is never an issue until it is, right? So it's unfortunate, and to be honest, I just wish people would like slow down and pay attention. That's honestly, we need to get back to grassroots of paying attention to what we're doing.
3: Based on a review of collision data, speed studies, and enforcement outcomes, Windsor police say the subdivision does not exhibit significant traffic concerns. Allaire says the town can still increase police presence in that area to make sure safety remains a priority. The 2026 recipient of the Lois Fairley Nursing Award has been announced. Spencer Dion in the clinical teaching unit at Windsor Regional Hospital is this year's winner.
6: I go to work and I do a good job because that's how my parents raised me, right? I'm not trying to do anything crazy. It's just something that I would want done for my loved ones, and I hope that it comes back around.
3: Dion was nominated for the award by Ryan Peebles, whose mother was in hospital after a severe stroke. He says Dion's dedication was so profound that she frequently used her personal days off to come into the hospital to ensure her mother's care remained consistent and continued to check in on his mother in a nursing home afterwards, demonstrating a level of community-minded advocacy that he says is rare and deeply moving. The Ontario Nurses Association is launching a constitutional challenge of a law that prevents them from taking any form of job action during the bargaining process. They say the Hospital Labor Disputes Arbitration Act is among the most restrictive of its kind in Canada. ONA President Aaron Aris says it prevents not just full strikes, but also other forms of job action. When there are disputes in the collective bargaining process between nurses and employers and a contract can't be agreed upon, it goes to arbitration, and Aris says that system is failing to address systemic issues of equal wages and understaffing. The captain of the ship at the center of a hantavirus outbreak says his thoughts are with the people who have died. He issued a video message thanking the crew and passengers for their perseverance.
7: Most importantly, our thoughts are with the ones that are no longer with us, and whatever I say will not ease this loss, but I'd like you to know they are with us every day in our hearts and our thoughts.
3: Three cruise ship passengers have died, and the World Health Organization says there are at least six confirmed hantavirus cases. Three people in Ontario with connections to the outbreak remain without symptoms. And rappers 50 Cent and Nelly, along with the Chainsmokers, will headline a new World Cup concert series by Sports Illustrated. SI Beyond the Pitch will bring concerts and VIP experiences to Los Angeles, Dallas, Miami, and New York during the Global Soccer Tournament. The series kicks off June 12th in LA with Nelly, while Gordo will perform in Dallas June 20th. 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It's 3:35. The forecast next.
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0: people who are covered or whatever. So that's not a big one. Are any of these new that you weren't offering at all?
1: Yeah, like the tetanus, the diphtheria, the pertussis, all those are new that we wouldn't. So any of the vaccines that would have been free from the doctors right from the start, like RSV is a little different because you had to be 65 and older to qualify for the free government funded one. Same thing with shingles. There was an age bracket. So those we could offer, but the other ones were basically, offered only at physician's office because they came from the public supply and not directly from the manufacturer, like or the wholesaler where we would order it from. So this is going to be interesting too, because now we're going to have to figure out two separate supplies for things like shingles and RSV, for example.
0: Yeah. And when it came to, I guess when it came to some common ailments that they've added on too, I was a bit confused. Like they said, for mild headache, I'm thinking, well, I didn't know that you couldn't tell me, you know, you should take a Tylenol for that or an Advil that.
1: See, that's the thing that it now allows us to prescribe. If your plan covers Tylenol, we can now write a prescription for it so you can get it covered versus purchasing it over the counter. So, like I said originally, a lot of those minor ailments are things that we've been doing all along, but it just now gives us the ability with people with coverage to give them prescriptions or give them something a little bit stronger that would be covered by prescription.
0: Interesting stuff. Well, I really appreciate it, Rob. Thanks for kind of taking us through this.
1: Okay, Patty. Anytime.
0: That's Rob Modestino, pharmacist and owner of Rob's Pharmacy in LaSalle. So, beginning in July, pharmacists will be able to administer 6 additional publicly funded vaccines, including tetanus, pertussis, diphtheria, pneumococcal, RSV, and shingles. And also, they're allowing pharmacists to assess and prescribe for 9 additional common ailments, including dandruff, dry eye, jock itch, mild headache, nasal congestion, ringworm, warts, and more. So continuing to expand what can be done outside the doctor's office. It's 5:49.
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3: There you go.
1: Mayor Drew Dilkins throwing the first pitch at the upgraded Father Cullen Baseball Stadium. A new backstop with netting and padding has been installed, along with new benches and updates to the dugouts. Windsor received $150,000 through the Jays Care Foundation Field of Dreams program. The city matched the funding to give the diamond a fresh new look.
4: I can tell you, being a former player and certainly being a coach, that anytime you can show up at a field and have it looking as nice as it can be, it certainly makes you feel like you want to play a little bit better. It gives you more of a big league look and feel. So it's definitely something that I hope the players will enjoy.
1: Canadian comedy legend Martin Short has opened up publicly for the first time about the death of his daughter, Catherine, who took her own life earlier this year.
5: You know, it's been a nightmare for the family, but the understanding that mental health and cancer, like my wife, are both diseases, and sometimes with diseases, they are terminal. And my daughter fought for a long time with extreme mental health, borderline personality disorder, other things, and did the best she could until she couldn't.
6: But that's the point.
1: Also, Short's wife, as you heard, Nancy, died after a battle with ovarian cancer in 2010. The interview on CBS came before a documentary about Short's life and career titled Marty, Life is Short. It streams on Netflix starting tomorrow. And Windsor is set to turn up the volume this fall as the 89X birthday bash returns to the Coliseum at Caesars Windsor. The 16-plus show on September 4th will feature Windsor's own blues rock duo, the Bluestones, Canadian rock heavyweights Default and Rising Act Theon. Default will celebrate the 25th anniversary of their platinum selling album, The Fallout, which include hits like Wasting My Time and Deny. Tickets are expected to draw strong demand for the milestone concert event.
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0: So these are the questions. And also, part of that strategy is educating Canadians on AI, upgrading, upskilling Canadians with AI. So I'd like to know how that's going to happen in the future, because it is one of the most valuable skills. They always say AI is not going to take your job. Somebody that knows how to use AI is going to take your job. That's what the kind of saying is these days. But definitely upskilling is going to be really important, especially for older folks who are still in the workforce, who might not be as tech savvy as the younger generation.
1: It's tough, I think, when you have to just add another job on, another thing to do,
0: yeah,
1: and a thing to learn. This one's kind of interesting to me because there is so much you can learn. In fact, if you embrace it in a workable way, to me, it seems like it's more about your capacity,
0: yeah,
1: and where it inspires you to take things on, because yeah, you can take on too many DIY projects. You could be like, oh my God, I'm just going to fix this. Oh my God, I'm just going to do that. Oh my God, I'm going to make a, who, I don't need to go find a perfect painting for the wall. I'm going to get AI to make me the picture, and then I'm going to get it printed and everything else, right? Yeah. Like, it's almost like it hits our capacity more if you embrace it. And that's not giving anything away. That's just using it for things that you don't know how to do or don't want to do.
0: Yeah. It's a strange time right now. And it's so funny because it's only been since 2022. November of 2022 is when ChatGPT was released. And think about how much society has changed. Think about the education industry right now. Getting an education, going to school, and then 4 years later in university, graduate, and everything's completely changed.
1: Oh, some of the computer science degrees. Like, people went in for, yep, for one degree, and then they get, by the time they're done, everything is redundant.
0: That's right.
1: It's a crazy notion for sure. Things are changing a lot, and Handy Andy Barrera likes to follow along. He is in Vancouver today, normally in Surrey, handyandymedia.com. And if you want to follow his journey, of course, through the Web Summit, you can follow his Instagram, Handy Andy Media. He'll be posting on there as always. Thank you, my friend.
0: Thank you, Shane.
1: And remember, when he's talking about grass, he's probably talking about grass. Or grass. Could go either way. Coming up next, we're going to take a tour around the iHeartRadio Talk Network, find out what our colleagues got up to today, some of the conversations that we're not going to get a chance to get into, so a little bit more learning, and we will continue with our conversation deep into how to buy a house, coming up for you in about 15 minutes.
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19: Here's the latest forecast from the AM 800 Weather Center. Partly cloudy this evening, then clearing overnight. The low down to plus one with a risk of frost. Mix of sun and cloud to start the day tomorrow. Then a 40% chance of rain later in the afternoon. The high 16. Showers beginning tomorrow night with a risk of a thunderstorm. A windy low 13 or 55. Then for Wednesday, we could see more rain. The high 16 or 61 Fahrenheit.
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